Some go online and do it with complete strangers. 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Some people just like to watch other people do it.

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0: 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I'm trapped. I keep thinking that I'm waking up, but I'm still in a dream. It seems like it's going on forever. 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How do you really wake up?
1: Just

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To the beat of your heart. On the beat of a drum. To the beat of your heart. From the rhythms that surround us. From the rhythms that surround us. To the music of this music night. Of this night. Music has shaped generations. Has changed lives and music has shaped generations.

0: the dark, we can touch with our hands. 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
1: Love is the future. Love is the weapon. Love is the wager. Love is the lesson. Love is the moment.

Who got your back? Who got your back? Who got your back? Who got your back? Who got your back? Who got your back? Who got your back? Who got your back? At your back? Who got your back? Who got your back? Who got your back?

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So much has been happening on the way. I do not know what is going on, or where I am going. All I know is that in my heart, there is a burning desire to go with you on this crazy journey.

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I'm looking for a tall man who can lift me on my feet, who can take me higher, show me things I've never seen. Hey, Mr. Postman.

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Am I even here at all? 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
0: Brandy or beer, water's a good idea. Wish that bar lady would appear and come serve over here. Where the fuck could they be? Still not over in the corner. 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

0: 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Batting when me get active, I shall have a sound like the military let a burst. Rhythm, you never got hella,
1: isn't it?
0: You know my thing.